she prepares herself for the one moment of reunion. And then, when the long-awaited moment finally comes, of all days, she happens to be wearing something as simple as cheap sandals. Why now? Why like this? The tiny detail says everything. Just the line about cheap sandals instantly makes you feel, oh no, not this moment. It's painfully relatable, almost cinematic in its realism. It's a story about love that never quite aligns, appears with almost inevitable destiny. では、お聞きください。Destiny.

0: 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No one cares and no one knows. Who is the handsome hero? Some villain always frames. But who cares if there's a plot or not when they've got a lot of dames? What do you go for? Go see a show for. Tell the truth, you go to see those beautiful dames. Yes, you spend your dough for bouquets that grow for all those cute and cunning young and beautiful dames. Oh, dames are temporary flames to you, dames. You don't recall their names, do you? But their caresses and home addresses linger in your memory of those beautiful dames. Yes?
1: Mr. Earl Farrell to see you.
0: Can't see him.
1: Also, Mr. George Hirschwin.
0: Tell him tomorrow. Now, gentlemen. Well?
1: Miss Dolly DeVoe to see you.
0: Sure, right in. Miss DeVoe?
2: Yes.
0: Come right in.
2: Thank you. Kind of you to see me.
0: Oh, not at all. Yes?
1: Miss Dubin, Miss Warren, Miss Kelly, Miss...
0: Send them all in. Come right in, girls.

the long, long time to bring it home. Oh, how you shake it, love, how you make it. They took a long, long time to get back.